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Coming up, we hear the latest from Kryda, Matroda, Above and Beyond, and more. But first, let's get the party started with this sweet one from Lost Frequencies, and this is called Live It All.

bringing you the tunes that hits the back of the net every time. This is Dave Baker getting you in the party mood as the FIFA World Cup kicks off in Canada, Mexico and the US this week. Who's going to win? I think there's more chance of Kim Kardashian ditching Lewis Hamilton for me than England winning, but let's see. In the mix, we heard a song that takes me back to my time living in Dublin and at one point earning myself a spot in Ireland's top 10 upcoming DJs. Not bad for an English guy. I make no apologies for playing Starlight by Max Magnani, purely for the nostalgia. That was followed by a collab between Milk and Sugar and James Hare called I Like It, out on Claptone's Golden Recordings label on June 19. Up next is another top tune from Kreider's latest tranche of releases. This is Evita.

With only 3 out of the 16 tracks played this week released before June 12, you're in the right place for the freshest new house and dance music. And if you want to follow the track listing this week, you can, as always, head to Hot House Hours on Facebook and Instagram and look for the episode 321 post, or go to the Hot House Hours podcast where you'll hear the full extended uninterrupted mix. In that last segment, we heard the amazing voice of Alex Mills with her spin on Such a Good Feeling, originally recorded by Incognito and Jocelyn Brown in 1991. That was followed by DJ Tamisha, which of course is a revival of Junior Senior's Move Your Feet from 2002. Up next is Tim Cullen's remix of a K-Class classic, and I certainly can't control my feet to this one. Let me show you.

0: It's been a while since I recorded a house music set with fresh promos and releases. I just played Ammo Avenue, Jungle Jack and Calusa with Bacilon. Coming up next, Chicks Love Us, Siente Hell House. Episode 424 of our Magna Recordings radio show is halfway. Coming up next, Daft Punk Get Lucky. Carlos Manassa unreleased remix at the end. Stay tuned.
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Yeah, he's right. 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Bring that light. And it doesn't matter about some style, whether it's bebop or a flatted fifth chord or a guitar. I don't have

0: Great summer track by Armin van Elden, Mark Knight and Dee Ramirez. You released on Tool Room Records. I hope you enjoyed my exclusive remix of that funk. Get lucky I played this before. Thanks for being on that site every week. I'll be back next week with episode 425.
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Everybody looking at me. Outcast looking like a fiend. 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

0: A incrível Janis Joplin, uma das músicas que eu mais gosto da sua curta, mas intensa carreira. 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A Ana Cristina, que é natural de Passos Ferreira, deixou-nos mais uma pérola desta artista norte-americana no grupo pelo 80 do Facebook. 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
1: I like to do a song of great social and political import. 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Oh Lord, won't you buy me a Mercedes Benz? 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Oh Lord, won't you buy me a color TV? 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
2: 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Ciro, Iván Mendoza, Vida Loca and JB Martins, Craig Leo, Orkun Bozdemir, Amadeo Picone o Bebo, and also my next three new singles for this summer, Forever, Muñequita and the closing tracks for today's show, a fantastic new remix of Underwater by Brazilian talent Jord. Esta semana, sonido de la casa, solo música de Stereo y Redolent Music para los amantes del sonido ibérico. 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
2: 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I hope you all had a fantastic week. I'm Carlos Manessa, and this week I recorded a freshly house music set. A lot of new releases, an unreleased remix of myself of Daft Punk, Get Lucky at the end. Starting up with one of my favorite producer, Nick Curley, Skyfall. Coming up next, Malik, also a Nick Curley remix. Episode 424 is on air. It's summertime and I always like to listen house music during the summer. It's a great vibe for the warmer days. I'm also going to play Magna's new release by Byred and Bullet Time from Brazil and Zup. A lot of fresh tracks, a lot of fresh releases, some promos in this next hour. Don't forget, you can always check this episode description for the track list. Get ready for 1 hour full of house music. I'm Carlos Manessa. I'm here every week.
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0: It's been a while since I recorded a house music set with fresh promos and releases. I just played Ammo Avenue, Jungle Jack and Calusa with Basilon. Coming up next, Chicks Love Us, Siente Hell House. Episode 424 of our Magna Recordings radio show is halfway. Coming up next, Daft Punk Get Lucky, Carlos Manassa and Release Remix at the end. Stay tuned.
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Yeah, he's right. Give it to him. Bring that light. And it doesn't matter about some style, whether it's bebop or a flatted fifth chord or a guitar. I don't have a double bass or there's no piano player.

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Yeah, he's right. 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Bring that light. And it doesn't matter about some style, whether it's bebop or a flatted fifth chord or a guitar. I don't have a double.